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4: 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Well, I want you to have a great weekend. And, of course, keep it in mind. Saturday night, Mermes and Margate. And, of course, come Memorial Day weekend, we will go Friday and Saturday. And don't forget, then we start on a Tuesday. The Boardwalk. Talking about the Showboat. Wednesday, my man Jimmy Bennett down there, or House Poe. Thursday, as I did say, we will be with you at Bally's on the Boardwalk. They'll all be live. And then, as I said, Friday and Saturday. Moving on. Have a great weekend. Hope to see you tomorrow at Memories and Margate. And remember, you got to keep on rocking, because you really only do rock once.

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Hey, I wanna tell you about a happening tonight, Friday night, Port St. Lucie, Florida, the Saints Pub. My man Pots and Pans, my boy I'm a Joy, Joe Carp, singing lead with Joey and the Paradons. Ooh, tonight, starting at 6, Saints Pub, Port St. Lucie, Florida. Oh, be there, I see you, baby. Oh, let's go now. Go to Motown. How about some Junior? Junior Walker.

0: 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Up there, go to phone.
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Cannonball live on Friday. 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Right now, Bertha Till.

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Miss

Johnny Maestro and the Crests, Model Girl, PGR, Norman Fox and the Rob Roys. 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

Paradons will be doing that one tonight. What do you say, Luda Suit?

all right. Joe Carpenter, Joey and the Paradons at the pub in Port St. Lucie, Florida. Tonight, they'll make you feel like a teenager again. Come on out and see them. I'll see you there. Ray Pollard and the Wanderers.

bitches, and tonight at the pub in Port St. Lucie, Florida, the Saints Pub, Saints Golf Course, Joey and the Paradons, and one of my favorite female singers in all the world, Rosie, will be singing about the nightlife tonight. 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

Frankie Avalon, Philly Gold, PGR, on Sunday mornings, live at 7 a.m., it's Rockin' Ron Cade. 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

0: Four Seasons, Marlena, Philly Gold, PGR. And tonight, Port St. Lucie, Florida, the Saints Pub, singing with Joey and the Paradons.
1: Mama said there'll be days like this, there'll be days like this, my mama said.
0: Rosemarie.
1: Mama said there'll be days like this, there'll be days like this, my mama said.
0: She'll be doing this one. I'm

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Philly Gold, PGR. Joe Van Lone. And the Ravens, A Simple Prayer.

0: 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I'm about to explode and pop like a balloon. 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

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Following the Cannonball, Memories of the Geeter, Jerry Blavin.

Tony Middleton and the Willows, and also singing with Joey and the Paradons tonight, JR from the Dimensions.

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Great Side by the Chantels. 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I've got my man, Jane Brown.

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0: Damn it, do it to it. Good morning. Welcome to Sunday morning, May 10th. It is the time of the week that we all have been waiting for. And, of course, it's an extra special Sunday morning, May 10th. Happy Mother's Day, all you mothers out there. Hey, you mother. But seriously, it is a good morning and welcome to our annual Mother's Day special. And happy Mother's Day, of course, to all moms present, moms-to-be, moms in heaven, moms to fur babies, moms that have to be both mom and dad. It is your special day. Now, for our annual Mother's Day special. Now, do we have, yes, we do. The Elvis and Friends mystery listener, as always, came through with a special soundbite from Elvis talking about his mom. Let's give a listen.
1: My mother, I suppose since I was an only child, we might have been a little closer than, I mean, everyone loves their mother. But I was an only child, and mother was always right with me all my life. And it wasn't only like losing a mother, it was like losing a friend, a companion, someone to talk to. I could wake her up any hour of the night, and if I was worried or troubled about something, well, she'd get up and try to help me. And I used to get very angry at her when I was growing up. It's a natural thing when a young person wants to go somewhere and or do something and your mother won't let you, you think, why, what's wrong with you? But then later on in the years, you find out, you know, that she was right, that she was only doing it to protect you and keep you from getting in any trouble or getting hurt.
0: Isn't that nice? Wow, that is such a beautiful and timely soundbite. I love that. Thank you so much, Elvis and Friends mystery listener. We got a few of those special soundbites for Mother's Day. It is the annual Elvis and Friends Mother's Day special. We have sort of a double spotlight going on this morning. We're going to be featuring several of the songs from his, thanks to the mystery listener, his 1973 Mother's Day benefit concert that took place out in Las Vegas. Also, we have favorite Elvis movie songs that have been selected by the moms, all right? So it is all about you, Mom, and this show I'm also dedicating especially to my mom. This one is for you, Mom. Let me give you some weather for your special day, Mother's Day, Sunday, May 10th. For Philadelphia, we've got some early morning fog. I don't see any fog outside of my penthouse window. Partly sunny today. There's a chance of a late afternoon thunderstorm in certain spots, okay? So we'll get through whatever we got to get through. We're looking for a high of about 80. Tonight, mostly cloudy with a low of 53. Monday, cloudy and cooler with a high of 66. Right now, 52 Elvis degrees in Philadelphia, Pennsylvania, United States of America, saying good morning, shining that spotlight, that Elvis and Friends spotlight on our listeners. Who do we have this week? Oh, yeah, Spencer, West Virginia. I know a couple of people that live there and used to live there. Spencer, West Virginia. That's like a small little area, but they love Elvis, they love the show, and that's what's important. You guys, you folks are going to, it's going to be cloudy there for Mother's Day in Spencer, West Virginia. A couple of showers. You're looking for a high of about 72. Right now, it is 51 Mother's Day Elvis degrees in Spencer, West Virginia. And whatever you do today, have a happy, it is Mom's Day. Come on.

0: Oh, yeah. A real good feel-good song from Mom's Day. Have a happy, whatever you do. Have a happy 1969. The year for that, of course, from Change of Habit. Good morning, everybody. Welcome to the Elvis and Friends radio show worldwide. Oh, there's Brother Wayne, Penthouse Security, bright and early. He's here before I am. As always. Okay, nice to see you there. And everybody else checking in on Facebook with their Mother's Day wishes and pictures of Mom and your memories and all. Share it all with us. That's what it's all about this morning. Share it all with us. Go right on that page. Elvis and Friends Radio Show Facebook page. Now, what's the story, Morning Glory? Did we hear from the six figures a year? Six figures a year. You're not going to see that in the radio business, that's for damn sure. Anyway, the Top Flight, Top Shelf Engineering Department, are we on all three? Yes. We're on Philly Gold Radio, around the world, famous 56 Boss Radio with the boss chicks around the world, and Live 365 around the world, same three spots where you can hear it. Wednesday evening, special Mother's Day encore broadcast on Wednesday evening from 7 p.m. to 10 p.m. Isn't that right? Is the duck here for Mother's Day?
1: Quack, quack.
0: Of course. Now, I certainly hope you pay your mom a visit, Mr. Duck.
1: Quack, quack.
0: All right, good. Now, get on the bus and get out of here. Anyway, welcome to the Elvis and Friends radio show. Boy, a jam-packed show this morning. What do I want to tell you? Well, I want to play something special for you, especially this being Mother's Day. And I'm sending this whole show out to my mom, who was so supportive of me throughout all of my crazy years of wanting to do all this goofy stuff. I love you and miss you, Mom. Want to send this one out to my mom, Linda, her mom, Chrissy, and Chrissy's mom, and all of the moms out there.

0: Now, how are we going to get through the rest of the show? You already went through a box of tissues. I know it. For all the moms within the sound of my voice that listened to the show, in case you missed it, Natalie and her daddy, unforgettable. What a beautiful version. And sending that out, especially, as I said, this show is for you, Mom. So sending that one out to my mom, Linda, Linda's mom, Chrissy, and Chrissy's mom. By the way, Chrissy, that is a beautiful picture you put up of your mom. Wow, she looks like a famous star or something. I know where you get your beautiful looks from. And all of the moms, each and every mom that listens to this show, this is... for you. Okay, let's try to put a smile on your face.
1: I feel it in my leg.
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1: I feel it in my shoe.
0: Yeah!

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1: Have a party. Classic Elvis, 1957, of course, from his motion picture, Loving You. We're also going to be featuring some of Mom's favorite Elvis movie songs. So we're mixing it all in with that and the special 1973 Mother's Day benefit concert that took place at the, where was it, Lake Tahoe. Took place at 3 o'clock in the morning. Wow. Special songs from Mama. You know, Mama always, I know my mom did, she always had great advice to give me. And as Elvis said, he thought he'd put it into words, this song.

Fantastic job on that, Elvis. Wow. Only the strong survive. And even then, 1969, he did it at American Sound Studios in Memphis. Hey, thank you for posting all those beautiful pictures. Peggy, thank you for the picture you just posted and your wonderful comments about this show. And everybody else, everybody checking in way before 7 o'clock this morning. It's the Elvis and Friends Annual Mother's Day Special. And we're giving you specially selected songs like this next one. Maybe Mom's words inspired the title of this particular song. Hey, it's your baby. You rock it. I can't babysit tonight.

It's your baby, honey. You rock it. I can't squeeze in any babysitting on my schedule this evening. Thank you very much. 1971. It's the Elvis and Friends radio show worldwide, and it is our Mother's Day special. Happy Mother's Day for this Sunday, May 10th, 2026. What do I have for you? Well, wow, look at all these folks checking in. Happy Mother's Day, Krista. Thank you for your comments and for checking in. There's little sister Donna. Happy Mother's Day, Donna. Thank you for your kind words. All right, let me set this up for you. Oh, God, why do I do these things? Why do I set myself up to get very emotional? I guess because I'm crazy. But anyway, I want to play for you a song. It's not from Elvis. It's from me and my brother Jack, who you've heard a couple of times on this show. But you've never, ever, ever, ever heard this song. And you probably will never, ever, ever want to hear it again. But you know what? Since this show is for my mom, I'm going to send this special song out to my mom. Listening in heaven, I am sure. Let me set it up for you a little. This was recorded a long time ago, and I mean a long time ago. It's me and my brother. We were doing the band thing, the recording thing, the singing thing, personal appearances, bands, some little mini tours, and so on and so forth. Well, we went to Nashville, and we recorded a few songs in Nashville that we wrote, and I'm going to play for you one of the songs now. My brother, Jack, is singing the lead in this, and I'm doing the harmony. So the extra high voice you hear, and of course I was just a mere child, the high voice you hear harmonizing in here is me, but it is the Cade Brothers with Alone Every Night. And this is for you, Mom. Oh, and that's me playing acoustic lead guitar, by the way.

Man, that takes me way back. Wow. That's the first time I've ever played this. In 49 years, I've never played this, that song, on the show. It's me and Brother Jack. When we had a lot of dreams, a lot of aspirations, looking forward to a whole bunch of stuff, and went to Nashville, and we recorded that alone every night, and I just wanted to share it with all of you, and also since this is the Mother's Day special, I wanted to do that one for you, Mom. Yeah.

Wow. From the film King Creole, of course, and it comes in as a favorite Elvis movie song for mom, without a doubt. 1958, Young Dreams of Love. Well, we've got to do this. This is the song that Elvis released for Mother's Day. It is the Mother's Day special from 1970. I will always remember this. Remember the first time I heard it on AM radio. A favorite Elvis song for all moms out there. And what's also cool about this, what I'm sharing with you right now is the, I know some people say it doesn't matter to me. They all sound the same. Anyway, I'm telling you, this is the original 1970 AM radio mix. Doing it from mama.

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It's pressed between the pages like it found a place to hide. Oh, mama, like the roses in such a special way.

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He had tears in his eyes. He said, I have to record that. I have to record that. Mama Like the Roses, 1970. He released it in time for Mother's Day in 1970. And as I said, that's the original 1970 AM radio mix. Good morning. Welcome to the Elvis and Friends radio show worldwide, those of you just joining us. It's our annual Mother's Day special. We'll be getting into highlights of the 1973 Mother's Day benefit concert. And also, we're giving you some of Mom's favorite Elvis movie songs, like this one, Kid Galahad, 1962.

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1: You know, everybody come aboard. 1966, favorite Elvis movie song from Frankie and Johnny, of course, for Mom. My mom loved that one, and I know a lot of other moms loved that, too. My mother used to say, I love it when you chime in there at the end. She said, you play your trumpet. I said, Mom, let me tell you something. You know, probably most of my listeners hate when I do that. She said, well, just keep in mind, I am your mother. I am your mother, and I like when you do that. Okay, Mom, you win.

a favorite Elvis movie song for Mom from 1956, of course. Love Me Tender, 1956. Classic Elvis, the theme of his very first motion picture. It is the Elvis and Friends annual Mother's Day special, and we're going to be giving you some highlights of that 1973 Mother's Day benefit concert coming up in just a couple of minutes. I'm going to give you another movie song, but first, let me see here. What do I got to take care of? I know what we got to do. This right here. No, that's not it. Don't mind me. Here we go. There we go. Don't get excited. Calm down. It's Mother's Day. Yeah. Happy Mother's Day, everybody. It's the Mother's Day special for moms to be, for moms, moms to fur babies, moms in heaven, moms past, present, and future, and of course, moms that have to be both mom and dad. Double duty, double task. Good morning, Mike and Michelle. Yes, it is your Hall of Fame disc jockey with the Hall of Fame radio show. And there's also Rick checking in from Huntington Valley, Robert and Dawn and Yngvi from Norway. There's Alice. She's very upset that she's not seeing Shemp on Saturday nights on the Three Stooges. It's all Curly. We love Curly, too, though, but her boy is Shemp. there's Party Marty. Also, the Cherry Hill Kid, Vince. Nice to hear from you, Vince. Thank you for the nice comments about the Cade Brothers. He told me the Cade Brothers record should have been number one. Oh, I love you, Vince. Let's go on tour, baby. Pack the bags. Good morning, Raymond. He's got us broadcasting loud and clear, live and hot in the Milford penthouse. Also, Nurse Joanne. We got Carla and Ray. Thank you for checking in. And there's Sandra, one of the boss chicks from the United Kingdom. Christine, boss chick from the United Kingdom. You know, I was thinking about you the other day, Sandra. If I have my story correct and I don't have my wires crossed here, I was thinking about Freddy and the Dreamers. Do the Freddy, you remember? And I think I mentioned it to you or something a long time ago. And if I remember right, you told me you actually saw Freddy and the Dreamers in England someplace in concert. You know, I want to tell you something, Sandra. You are the only person on the planet that I know that ever told me they went to see Freddy and the Dreamers. And they were doing the Freddy. How about that? I'm telling you, you are so unique, Sandra. Only you, Sandra. good morning, Robert. Let's do the Freddy. Yeah, I'm in the mood. Come on, Mom. Let's do the Freddy. Good morning, Sean and Nurse Brenda. Oh, by the way, it's Nurses Week, right? Happy Nurses Week to one. We have a lot of nurses that listen to this show. Some of them check in. Some of them don't. Some of them are busy working. Nonetheless, we love our nurses. They are, as I've said many times, the unsung heroes. I love the nurses. I'm all for the nurses. Okay. Lady Pauline in that delicious Sunday morning breakfast machine. We love it. David Sheffy, the king of Uber Duber. There's Harry Gizzy. He's getting ready. He's getting ready for something. I don't know. I think he wants to come back up to the Philly area again for another Elvis and Friends party hardy. We're working. We're working hard on something, Harry. I'll keep you posted. There's Jesse Wade from Pigeon Forge, Tennessee. Good morning, Jayana. Rita in Belgium. Nurse Terry. Nurse Terry is in Ocean City this morning. Also, Peggy and Anthony. Donna, little sister Donna. There's Rich and Spaghetti. There's Mike from Bridesburg. I think we covered almost everybody. If I didn't mention you, I am sorry. I'll catch up with you a little bit later on. In the meantime, happy Mother's Day. Let me get in another favorite movie song for Mom.

Lehman Star Hollywood Elvis, a favorite Elvis movie song of mom and everybody else. We all love that. The song, you know, the music, the movie, the whole nine yards. 1961, Flamin' Star. Who's that on Facebook? Oh, man, there's so many posts and comments and pictures of everyone's mom, and it's a beautiful thing. And thank you for the nice comments about the picture that was posted of my mom at the very top of the page. I appreciate your very warm, loving comments. I really do. Sandra, so she heard me talking about her. She said, yes, I did see Freddie and the Dreamers when I was 6 years old in Blackpool, and I was dancing in the aisles. That is so cool. I like several of his songs, Sandra. You know, I'm telling you now, do the Freddie and all that. I bet you were doing the Freddie at 6 years old, knowing you. But I don't know anybody else that ever saw Freddie and the Dreamers. I thought I was losing my mind, which I probably have. Anyway, it's the Mother's Day special.

0: 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All fees, memorabilia, food, drinks, the whole works was a special benefit in memory of Elvis's mom, Gladys. Let's listen to a few of the songs. Thank you, Elvis and Friends mystery listener.
1: I'd like to do a medley of some of my records for you. I got more, just hang loose.

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1: Oh, you want to be funny, huh, Ronnie?
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1: Good morning.
2: Take the ribbon from me, shake it loose and let it fall.

Yeah, thank you, Elvis. Wow. Bridge Over Troubled Water, our special Mother's Day, our annual Elvis and Friends Mother's Day special, giving you some of those very special songs that Elvis did at that benefit performance. Let me give you a fun fact about the Mother's Day benefit concert. Elvis and the Colonel, as I mentioned earlier, in case you missed it, they donated their fee. All fees, all money from the concert was all donated. We're talking about drinks, food, memorabilia, the whole works, all donated to Barton Memorial Hospital in memory of Elvis's mom, Gladys. They were very much in need of cardiac and intensive care unit and a few other things. And the money was donated to them to help them in memory of Elvis's mom. And as I also like to mention every year when we do this and play, special highlights from that concert, thanks to the Elvis and Friends mystery listener, there was no big media hype. Because every year that I do this, I hear from some people that say, a benefit concert at 3 o'clock in the morning for his mom. How come I didn't know about it? A lot of people do know about it, especially people that are really into Elvis know about this. But there are several that don't. Elvis didn't want any media hype from what was all relayed to me. He didn't want a big deal made out of it in the press and press conferences and this and that. He said he just wanted to go in and help Barton Memorial Hospital with a 3 o'clock in the morning benefit show and just give all the money over to them, the kind of guy Elvis was. A very happy Mother's Day to everybody on this Sunday, May 10th, 2026. 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Thank you for checking in on Facebook. Wow! What beautiful pictures and comments and stories. I appreciate all the memories that you are sharing. I've got a special song I want to squeeze in before. Wow, hour number one, soon in the books. I want to share this special song with you, as I've done in the past, and ask you to pay attention to the lyrics. I bet Elvis would have really appreciated this particular song. And the lyrics can apply to many, many things in our life. Today being Mother's Day, it can apply and should apply to Mom. One more day with Mom. I'd give just about anything I have

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2: It's funny, she never really wanted anything. You know, so anything fancy, she just stayed the same all the way through the whole thing. I wish, you know, there's a lot of things happened since she passed away that I wish she could have been around to see. It would have made her very happy and very proud. But that's life. I can't.

Wow, how beautiful is that? Wow. 1957 is also one of Elvis's mom Gladys's favorites, Peace in the Valley, and sharing with you those very special songs with very, very deep emotional meanings that touches the heart and soul, and special sound bites from Elvis talking about his mom. And it's our special, our annual Elvis and Friends radio show, Mother's Day special that we do every year. And we're glad you're here for it this Sunday, May 10th. You're hearing it live and hot from Philadelphia, Pennsylvania, United States of America, on Philly Gold Radio, around the world with all three stations, right? Around the world in 80 days. Philly Cold Radio, famous 56 boss radio with the boss chicks and live 365, the same three hot spots that you can usually hear us on an encore broadcast on Wednesday evening, 7 p.m. to 10 p.m. So check it out if you miss some of it, you're just joining us now, or you just loved it so much, it touches your heart, you got to hear it one more time. And as I said earlier, I appreciate all the comments coming in, lots of comments coming in, and photos of your mom, you and your mom together, your wedding picture, and a lot of special, heart-touching memories and moments in your life. And I got a picture of my mom at the top of the page for this morning's show. And as I said, this show is for you, Mom, especially for all the moms. It's especially for my mom. What do we have next? Okay. Oh, yes. You know, my mom, she loved music. Elvis was her boy, without a doubt. But she appreciated a wide range of music. And when she'd hear me play something on the radio or whatever she wasn't familiar with, she'd have her little notepad there. She'd be writing down titles, or she'd catch a phrase or a line from the song and say, I'm going to ask my Ronnie about this. I'm not too sure about this one, but I like it. Maybe he can put it on a tape for me or something. I always did. Well, anyway, we got one of those songs, and I like to call this, what do we call this? The evolution. So to speak, of the song I'll Be There. This Thursday, May 14th, is the anniversary of the birth of Bobby Darin. Bobby Darin would have been 88, and he was a big Elvis fan. He came to see Elvis in Las Vegas. There are several pictures that were made with him, photos I'm talking about, of Elvis and Bobby over the years, and Elvis would introduce him from the audience when Bobby came out to Elvis's Las Vegas shows. Anyway, I'm going to give you the, and I love this. My mother loved, she loved this song, and she loved when I would do this, talk about these three versions. We're going to kick it off with, you know, Bobby wrote it and recorded it in 1959.

Oh, yeah. Doing It for Mom. She loved this song. 1959, that's Bobby Darin. He wrote it and recorded it first, 1959. Giving you sort of the evolution of the song, I'll Be There. Oh, for my United Kingdom girls, here's Jerry and the Pacemakers.

Man. 1964, Jerry and the Pacemakers. It's the evolution of the song I'll Be There, written by Bobby Darin, first recorded by Bobby in 1959. You just heard a version from Jerry and the Pacemakers. You know, a good song is a good song. And each one of these versions I'm giving you, starting with Bobby, Jerry and the Pacemakers, and we're going to wrap it up with Elvis, they're excellent. Each one of them stands alone. They are really, really... Oh, look at that. Mary Frost, longtime listener to the show, just posted a really cool picture of Elvis, George Burns, and Bobby Darin all together. That is so cool. Thank you, Mary. Here's our boy.

Don't you worry about a thing, darling. I'll be there. There you have it, the evolution of the song, I'll Be There, written by Bobby Darin, especially for Mother's Day, for my mom, who absolutely loved that song. And I can still hear her saying, I love all three versions. Of course, she says, you know how I feel about Elvis. She says, but that is so good, the way you do that. It is so cool. And each version is really great. Bobby, Jerry and the Pacemakers, and wrapping it up with Elvis. That's a fabulous song. I'll Be There. Happy Mother's Day. It is the Mother's Day special. Absolutely. For mothers present, moms to be, moms in heaven, moms to fur babies. Yeah, can't forget them. Moms that have to be both. It is your special day, and you should be spoiled. You should be taken care of, and keep a smile on your face all day. This is your day. This is your show. And as I said, this is especially for my mom. Now, I played this. Yeah, I'm going to subject it to you one more time because I don't know if I'll ever play it again. I've never played this. Those of you that were with me in the first hour already heard this. So you're going to hear it again. I never played this on the show. 49 years of Elvis and Friends, I never played this one. I played the record that my brother made, but this is one that both Jack and I made together. When we were picking and a-grinning, doing the music thing. We had the bands. We did some tours here and there, went to the Midwest, bah, bah, bah, bah, bah, bah, bah, all that. What's it all mean? Well, it's a beautiful memory, I suppose. We also went to Nashville. We wrote a few songs, and I'm playing this for my mom, in memory of my mom. It's called, it's the Cade Brothers, and it is Alone Every Night. We did it in Nashville, and what else do I need to tell you to set it up? Oh, I'm playing, okay, I'm the second part harmony. He's up front with the lead. I'm doing the second part harmony with a high voice. This was recorded eons ago. But, you know, anyway, and I'm playing acoustic lead guitar. In fact, I think I kick it off, don't I? Yeah.

Another place, another time. Well, I hope I get through the show. Especially for you, Mom, wherever you are. I know that has put a tear in your eye to hear that. The Cade Brothers, Alone Every Night. It's the Mother's Day special. Happy Mother's Day, Mama!

Elvis loved that song because it mentions mom in the lyrics. Milky White Way, 1960. It's the Elvis and Friends Radio Show Mother's Day Special, the annual Mother's Day Special. Oh, look, more pictures, more comments. Linda Krebs posted a picture of her three daughters. She said, "Happy Mother's Day to my three daughters." You got three beautiful daughters, Linda. They take after you for beauty. There you go. I know, the check's in the mail, right? Thanks for listening, Linda. I do appreciate it very, very much. Rock and roll with all those great songs and the music and the memories that we love so much. It's so beautiful to look back on some special times. On this special day, Mother's Day, a favorite Elvis movie song for Mom from Girl Happy.

Hollywood Elvis, 1965, favorite Elvis movie song from Mom, from Girl Happy, of course, Puppet on a String. Rock and Roll with the annual Mother's Day Elvis and Friends special. What do we have coming? Okay, another favorite Elvis movie song. By the way, we'll be getting back into more highlights of the Mother's Day benefit concert that took place Mother's Day 1973. More special songs from that concert on the way.

0: from moms everywhere within the sound of my voice. Soul Moms, everybody loves that song. Can't Help Falling in Love with You, favorite Elvis movie song, of course, from Blue Hawaii. Look at Facebook. Wow, it's fantastic. Fantastic, as JD would say. There's Chrissy. She posted another picture with a picture of her mom. And what'd she say? Itty-bitty her, when she was an itty-bitty baby, and her sister. Her mom, itty-bitty Chrissy, and her sister. That is a cool-looking picture, Chrissy. Thank you for posting that. Thank you, everybody, for the pictures that you are sharing with us this morning on this Mother's Day special, the annual Elvis and Friends Mother's Day special. What do we have here? We've got, another soundbite that we share with you on the special, the Mother's Day special, from Elvis's mom, Gladys. And there weren't too many of them, really. But we've got this one for you that we have shared with you in the past. So give a listen. You ready? It's very quick. Pay close attention.
1: Do you have a favorite, Miss Presley?
2: Baby Playhouse.
1: Uh-huh.
3: That's a good one.
1: That is
2: Don't Be Cruel.
1: Don't Be Cruel.
2: That's my two favorites.

0: one of Gladys Presley's favorites of her boy. She was a rocker. 1956, and don't be cruel. Did you catch that little quick sound bite? Let me give it to you again.
1: You have a favorite, Miss Presley?
2: Baby Quay House.
1: Uh-huh. Yeah,
2: that's a good one. And,
1: Don't be cruel.
2: That's my two favorites.
1: Don't be cruel. Yeah, that's a good song.

Come back, baby. I want to play house with you. Rock and roll in the annual Elvis and Friends Mother's Day special. Let's share with you some more songs from the special Mother's Day benefit concert that took place. Elvis and the Colonel, as we mentioned, they donated all fees from everything. The drinks, the food, the memorabilia, everything and anything was donated to Barton Memorial Hospital for their cardiac and intensive care unit in memory of Elvis's mom. And as we said, he wanted no media hype. He just wanted to go in and help out. Here's some more special moments. I'm leaving.

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Okay. 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
1: I'll remember you. 1973, the Mother's Day benefit concert at the Sahara Hotel, with all proceeds going to Barton Memorial Hospital. And a very special moment in time. It took place at 3 a.m. That would be Elvis's third time out on stage. He did the dinner show, he did a midnight show, and then he came back at 3 a.m. Unbelievable. Hard-working man, without a doubt, giving his all to the fans. And, of course, doing that very special show at 3 a.m. in memory of his mom. The Sahara Hotel, where Elvis did the show, offered a special souvenir show menu. And every mom that was present received a special flower. And as we said, all proceeds donated to Barton Memorial Hospital. And every year on Mother's Day in Las Vegas, Colonel Parker would display a huge floral arrangement at the hotel that Elvis was performing at. And it was signed "With Love from Elvis and the Colonel."

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1: Happy Mother's Day. Good morning and welcome to the 9 o'clock Power Hour. Oh, yes. Some of Mom's favorite Elvis movie songs, like the last two that you heard, Almost in Love. I remember Mom said, you know that commercial for Calgon, I think it was, Calgon, Take Me Away? She said, I would be singing, Elvis, Take Me Away. I said, calm down, Mom, calm down. Almost in Love, great stuff. And, of course, we're sharing highlights of that 1973 Mother's Day benefit concert performance at the Sahara Hotel. All right, the 9 o'clock Power Hour, what do we have? We've got five special songs for Mother's Day in memory of Irene D'Angelo, from her daughter Irene, who lives in Collingdale, PA. And she won this song gift at my anniversary show on March 22nd, and she had a grand time, and I'm very happy about that. Happy to hear it. Let me see. What do we have here? A little bit of info on Irene D'Angelo from her daughter Irene. Mom passed away 7 years ago. She was born in Hamilton, New Jersey, and then when she married, they moved and lived in South Philly. She has 7 children, 10 grandchildren. Our Sunday ritual growing up was always listening to the Elvis and Friends radio show every Sunday morning. She is missed every day, and her love of Elvis stays with me.

kept the family Bible with the rose she saved inside. 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

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I need another box of tissues. I still got a little less than an hour to get through. Wow. Mama Like the Roses. 1970. That's song number one in memory of Irene D'Angelo of Philadelphia. Long time. Well, she passed on several years ago, and this is being done from her daughter Irene from Collingdale, Pennsylvania, who won this special song gift at the anniversary show on March 22nd. And I was so happy that she was there and she enjoyed it so much. Here's song number two.

never told you. Song number three, always on my mind. In memory of Irene D'Angelo from her daughter, Irene, a special song gift she received at the at my anniversary show on March 22nd. What a beautiful song, always on my mind. Also, in memory of my Linda, she's always on my mind and always will be in my heart.

0: Return.
1: Return to sender.
0: Yeah. Up next, song number five of the five favorites being sent out in memory of Irene's mom, Irene D'Angelo. This is song number five. You ready? Are you ready? Merry Christmas, everybody.

favorites in memory of Irene D'Angelo of South Philly from her daughter Irene. She won a five-song Elvis gift at the March 22nd anniversary show, and she knew immediately what she was going to do with that and who she was going to dedicate it to. So beautiful. And she said that growing up and all, her mom, it was like a Sunday morning ritual. Every Sunday morning, they'd be listening to the Elvis and Friends radio show without fail. Thank you so much. I appreciate that, Irene. We heard Mama Like the Roses, 1970. Now, what else we have? Don't Cry Daddy, 1969. Always on My Mind, 1972. Return to Sender, 1962. And wrapping it up with Merry Christmas, Ho Ho Ho from 1971. Silver Bells. This morning it is all about Mom on her special day. Happy Mother's Day to all moms, past, present, moms to be, moms in heaven, moms to fur babies, very important. Moms that have to be both mom and dad. Without a doubt, it is your very, very special day. Let's do a few more songs from that Mother's Day 1973 concert, with proceeds going to Barton Memorial Hospital in memory of Elvis's mom, Gladys.

I've loved, I've laughed and cried, I've had my fill, my share of losing.

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0: Impossible Thank Dream.
1: You got the Impossible Dream, Joe?
0: Yeah.
1: Well, the good times, well, what can we do that in? Funny how time slips away. Well, hello there. Mine's been a long, long time. There she is. This one's alone now. Let her have it, honey.

0: Yeah, giving us all at 3 o'clock in the morning. Oh my goodness, funny how time slips away. What now, my love? What else are we here? We heard My Way. Wow, Steamroller Blues, all part of that special benefit concert performance in Las Vegas at the Sahara Hotel, with all proceeds going to Barton Memorial Hospital. And as I always remind folks, that was Elvis's third performance in a 24-hour time frame. He was out at midnight. Well, he was out for the dinner show. He was out at midnight. Then he came back at 3 a.m., the third performance in a 24-hour time frame. Who does that? Nobody. Ah, yes. What memories, and a very special moment in time. With all proceeds, as we said, going to Barton Memorial Hospital in memory of Elvis's mom, Gladys. What do we have here? We've got, okay, let's do that little sound bite of Elvis. Thank you, Elvis and Friends mystery listener. A little sound bite of Elvis talking about mom. And then that very special song that I told you earlier. Listen to the lyrics. I bet Elvis would have appreciated this very much. I know we all do. The lyrics apply to so many different things in our life. Today being Mom's Day, it could apply to mom. So let's listen to that sound bite, and then we'll go right into the song.
1: My mother, I suppose since I was an only child, that we might have been a little closer than, everyone loves their mother. But I was an only child, and mother was always right with me all my life. And it wasn't only like losing a mother, it was like losing a friend, a companion, someone to talk to. I could wake her up any hour of the night, and if I was worried or troubled about something, she'd get up and try to help me. And I used to get very angry at her when I was growing up. It's a natural thing when a young person wants to go somewhere and or do something and your mother won't let you, you think, "Why? Well, what's wrong with you?" But then later on in the years, you find out, that she was right, that she was only doing it to protect you and keep you from getting in any trouble or getting hurt.

0: Yes, I'll be true to you in my way.
1: How about it? Isn't that great? I'll be true to you in my way. 1961. Favorite Elvis movie song for Mom from Wild in the Country. It's all about Mom today on this, her very special day. Sunday, May 10th. And as I mentioned earlier, this show is especially for my mom and all the moms out there. A lot of great comments coming in, and Facebook, very busy, very active. Lots of great photos. Thank you for sharing all those very, very special photos and memories of your mom over the years. How about if we do this one? Is your mom in the mood to dance? My mom loved this song from 1971.

song, especially for Mom. No one like Mom. And once your mom is gone, your life will never quite be the same. I think we're all agreed on that. I want to do this one more time. All right, Mom, I may never play this again. I'm subjecting our listening audience to hear this again. This record that your two boys, me and Jack, made long time ago in Nashville. Y'all ready? Yeah, hear me playing the guitar.

Big Love, Big Heartache, 1964. Favorite movie song for Mom, of course, from Roustabout. All About Mom on her very special day.

Happy Mother's Day, Rita. Rita checking in from Belgium. Loving that song, Angel, as a lot of you do. It's a great Elvis movie song, Angel. Happy Mother's Day, Rita. Dancing to the music and enjoying your very special day. Rockin' Ron Cade with the Elvis and Friends radio show, the Mother's Day special. 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

Tender Feeling, 1964, favorite Elvis movie song from Mom, from Kissing Cousins. Let's squeeze in. Got one more favorite Elvis movie song from Mom to squeeze. I know my mom loved this song. This song coming up right now. There we go. Everybody sing along. One of those real good feel-good songs. Especially from Mother's Day.

0: 1968. Favorite Elvis movie song from Mom. Live a little, love a little. What a great song. This wonderful world. Just put you in the right frame of mind and a happy mood, a happy spirit, especially for Mother's Day. Hey, I want to thank you all for listening to the annual Elvis and Friends Mother's Day special. 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Thank you, Gladys, for sharing your boy with all of us. There is nobody like him, and there still isn't. He was the real deal. Thank you, Elvis, for the music, the memories, the good times, all that great stuff. And a very happy Mother's Day to all the mothers out there. Happy Mother's Day to my mom. Mothers are the very special, they're your very special friends. And the love stays with you forever. Nothing like mom. She's the best.
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Now he's found somebody new, and you want him back again.

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broke his heart and made him cry. And he's been blue since then. Now he's found somebody new, and you want him back again.